0: soul and experience. 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Make sure you get it right for the next time. More time, that's all that it takes.
1: Head down when it's uphill. You won't stop, but some will. I ain't gonna lie though, the fake love's feeling mad real. 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And remember this one thing.

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Out from a crowded bar, I heard somebody whistle.

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2: Well, it ain't no use to sit and wonder why, baby, even you don't know by now. And it ain't no use to sit and wonder why, baby, it'll never do somehow. When your rooster crows at the break of dawn, look out your window and I'll be gone. You're the reason I'm a-traveling on.

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I feel it fade. 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Your love is fading. Woman, I feel it fade.